one line you turned me on. Hey, Sanchez, return. Sanchez and Stinger, man. You're going to pick up the pace.

0: born to sing. Borrowed extensively from the melodeons, Come On Little Girl, Come On. The template for that one was laid in 1967 at Treasure Wall, 33 Bond Street, Kingston City. Oh my gosh.
1: She said it's sweeter than the sugar.
0: Richard Stevens.
1: Sugar. 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
0: Hence we begin the version excursion.

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John Holt. These are the Royals. Never see come see. 1969.

Up top, we heard from the teacher of legends, U-Roy. In the middle and underneath my voice, Dennis Al Capone. 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

0: This is what I call a fitting conclusion to tonight's show. Thanks for taking time out of your schedule to listen to the show. Wherever you may be listening from, I wish you a wonderful week. We shall assemble here again next week. 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Our next presenter, Mystic Pete, his show In a Dream. Be safe and be well. And I hope no worries or problem will interrupt your journey wherever you're going and whatever you're doing. Junior Francis, I'm gone.
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Thanks to Charlie Sputnik for helping me produce today's show. Stay tuned.

Hey guys, how's it going? This is Charlie Sputnik back hosting In a Dream right here on 88.9 FM KXLU Los Angeles. We have a great show for you today. As usual, I'll be manning the fort and on the decks in the first hour of the show with a brand new DJ mix. In the second hour, we're delighted to welcome Koflo Ferreira. And right after Koflo's set, we're excited to welcome local heroes Aiden Ramos in a B2B set with his sidekick, Breedster. But in the meantime, sit back, relax. This is your host on the ones and twos for the next hour, Charlie Sputnik. 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

Nick here. We're deep in a set by Aiden Ramos, B2B Reedster. But it's time for us to say goodbye. All praise due to the mighty Mystic Pete. We'll see you again next month. I hope you enjoyed the show this month. You're tuned to 88.9 FM KXLU in our fair city of angels. Take care, and I'll catch you next time.

We are coming to the end of In a Dream with Mystic Pete. Every week we bring you the best of the DJ community. You can reach me at mysticpete.com and Mystic Pete on social media. Thank you, Charlie Sputnik, for helping me produce this show. Mystic

What's going on, everybody? My name is Parker, and I host the show on KXLU called Polarity. I'm here on Fridays. I was not here last Friday, but now I'm back. So I hope you guys are enjoying the tune so far. I'm going to be here until 1 p.m. And yeah, I got good stuff coming, so I hope you stick around. This week, I don't know, I guess I never really talk about like the lead up to shows. I kind of just go in and like freestyle and play whatever. But this week I've been listening to a lot of 80s stuff. I think Rolling Stone released like a list of the top 100 punk albums or something of all time. And I was looking at some of those and it got me back into some old stuff. I was listening to a lot of Gang of Four this week. Also, Bad Brains, which I'd seen the cover art for a lot. I know they're like an iconic band. I was not tapped in, but I listened to their, I don't know which LP it is. It's the one with the Capitol building in DC with like the lightning going to it. It's a really good record. I never listened to that before, and it has like these reggae songs in it, which is super random, but really fun. So that's kind of like, not the inspo, I guess. I'm still going to be playing like a lot of like the same tunes, but that's kind of what I've been listening to. Yeah, I don't know what you guys have been listening to, but hopefully it's fun stuff. I am going to play, Give Me a Reason by Tabar. It's a great song. All right, like I said, this is KXLU, guys. Hope you're liking the music. Thank you for listening. KXLU is really cool. I think I appreciate it now more, especially being a DJ now that I've graduated. I'm up and I come back and I feel like I don't belong anymore. Not actually, but it's cool though that I can still do this even though I'm not a student anymore. I'm going to keep doing this for the foreseeable future, but we will see. I just locked down a job and they let me leave for 2 hours on Fridays to do this. So goes to show it's a cool thing and I want to hang on to it. So hope you guys enjoy the music. Enough rambling. I don't usually talk very much in the beginning, but this is, there you go. You're getting the most bang for your buck right now, but I'm going to play Give Me a Reason by Tabar, followed by something else. You'll just have to see what I'm going to play because I don't know yet. All right, here we go. Once again, here till 1. Thank you for tuning in. This is KXLU.

set for the last time for all of us, and one day for none of us.

What's up, guys? That song was Cheeseburger by Gang of Four. I was saying at the beginning of my show, if anybody still remembers that much far behind, but I was saying this week I got into Gang of Four again. I was just listening to them a lot. And that's my favorite song of them. Or by them, I should say. That song I found in a marketing class at LMU. I had this professor who I guess I shouldn't say his name. I don't know. I don't want to blow anyone's cover or anything if they don't want to be mentioned on air. But I had this professor who was this really cool guy that was playing music as people were walking in and sort of getting ready for lectures. And he played that song and I was like, this is pretty sick. So I Shazammed it. And yeah, so he knew ball and had great taste. And now, what else am I going to play? Well, I only have 13 minutes left, so I'm going to play some Stella and then some other stuff other than that. I also played Caledonia by Racecourse, Erica Western Teleport by Emperor X. It might be time to retire that song, though. I gotta say, I've really played it to death. Anywhere But Here by We're the Currency, and Friend X by Pogo. As usual, you can look at the full playlist of everything that I aired today on my Spinitron profile online. You can also listen to the full 2-hour set that I played today for the next 2 weeks if you wish to do so. But the only catch is that you can't fast forward or rewind. I think you can pause. I'm not even sure if you can pause, but it's a really weird interface where you have to listen to the whole thing. They don't give you an option to just I like this one part. You have to really sit down and listen to the full 2-hour thing if you want to do that, which is odd, but I don't know. Maybe it has something to do with data storage or something. Anyway, who knows? Who genuinely cares? No one. So let's play more music. This is Wannabe by Stella. Thank you for tuning in to KXLU 88.9 FM.

0: The song you just heard was called Surrender. Before that, I played See You Tomorrow by Love Letter. The year before TJ Got a Blazer by Pen Pal. Wannabe by Stella. Cheeseburger by Gang of Four, amongst other tunes. So I hope you enjoyed. That's it for me. It's 102. I got to bounce. But thank you so much for tuning into KXLU, supporting us indirectly with your ears and your attention. And I hope you have a great Friday. I will be back next week at the same time. That's it for me. Thanks so much, everyone.
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cusp season. Can I spread my gray wings flat against the ceiling? 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

0: 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And this is the new show, General Management.
1: Are we really live?
0: Actually live. This is sent from New York, where we
1: special
0: both...
1: Special delivery.
0: Yeah, currently are. Mm-hmm. We're going to be taking over the 5 to 6 a.m. slot on Fridays going forward. And playing wide mix of stuff.
1: And for any East Coast listeners, that should be 8 a.m. So good early morning on a Friday, but not as early as L.A.
0: Yeah, exactly. Mm-hmm. So you just heard Plane Landing by Alana Markell. Before that was Self Tape by Quiet Light. Then My Best Friend by Lontalius. Then the DJ Sabrina, the Teenage DJ mix of Prey by Touching Ice originally. And the first song of the show was Needle by Ideas for Conversations. We've got In Your Right Hand, Reveal Heaven by The Healing Power of Horses up next. And stay tuned for the next hour.
1: 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And here we go.

Hello, KXLU 88.9 FM, Los Angeles. My name is Lauren, and this is General Management. You just heard A Sport and a Pastime by Racecourse. Then you heard a track called Detail Queen by Gaze. Excuses by Lara. Closer by Sorry. And In Your Right Hand, Reveal Heaven by The Healing Power of Horses. A lot of good tracks there. Some new ones and some old ones. Gaze is kind of a Tiger Trap related band and really fun album. I found that back in one of my early KXLU shows, so happy to play it again. Up next, we have a song by Victoryland called Keep Me Around. This is KXLU 88.9 FM. You're listening to General Management. Thank you.

0: 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And that last track was From Seas by The Bridal Shop. And for anyone just tuning in, this is General Management, a brand new KXLU show by me, Brendan, and Lauren, if you want to say hi.
1: By me as well, Lauren. You might know us from our previous shows, Scatterbrained and Painted States.
0: Yep.
1: But if you don't, we're back again doing a little show here called General Management, and we playing some fun stuff. The song before The Bridal Shop was You Lost Me by Sleigh Bells. And then we had a track by Halo Plus. I don't know if it's Halo Plus Plus or what, but I'm just going to say Halo Plus and then a plus sign.
0: Mm-hmm.
1: The song's called Mouse Tag. I've really honestly been loving that song recently. Been bumping that one. Then we got Feeble Little Horse with Shady. Hug of Thunder by Broken Social Scene. That's like a newer of the Broken Social Scene world song off their album Hug of Thunder. It's a title track. Really beautiful song. Then we started off that last chunk with a song by Victoryland called Keep Me Around. We just saw them live a week or two ago, and that song was really fun. So I wanted to throw that in.
0: Yeah, and you can listen to General Management's future shows every Friday from 5 a.m. to 6 a.m., which, as we said before, if you're in New York, you're lucky. If you're in L.A., you're probably up pretty early.
1: Or you're probably sleeping.
0: If
1: you're not, hi. Good morning.
0: Welcome to the show. It's going to be more stuff like this probably going forwards, but who knows? Just throwing stuff.
1: We have one more song.
0: Yeah.
1: We have one more song, but, and this is a fun one.
0: Yeah.
1: We're going to end it off with a bang. It's called Get the Vibe. And you get the vibe that you're a DJ at KXLU.
0: Yep.
1: Or you get the vibe that I get the vibe. You'll see. But that's by Lucy Cooper B. Handy and Jumpy. But yeah, that's all for today.
0: Yeah, once again, this is KXLU 88.9 FM. Thanks for listening.

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That last song that you just heard was Rubber Car by Enon off their 2000 debut album. Today, we're going to be playing a song or two from the year 2000 to 2010, kind of a walk through 10 years of time from when I was born to when I was 10 years old. Yeah. That's that. But stick around, it's going to be a good show. 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

0: 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This is General Management, our second show ever, and today we're playing one to two songs from each year between 2000 and 2010, currently on around 2004. Before that, you heard Look Up by Mira, Can't Wash It Off by Wheat, Been a Long Time Cousin by Hella, and By Pat by Lolly Puna. And Since You Went Away by Dear Nora as the first one in that section. So we're going to keep going down the years.
1: It's going to be 2005.
0: Yep.
1: With Broadcast, America's Boy off the Tender Buttons album. 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
0: Yeah.
1: So we're going to hit that and keep on going here on KXLU 88.9 FM. 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

0: Hello, KXLU 88.9 FM, Los Angeles. You're listening to General Management. And that last song was Half Awake Deb by Someone Still Loves You, Boris Yeltsin. Before that, we had So Many Ways by Mates of State. That is from 2006. The album is called Bring It Back, one of my favorite albums of all time. A couple weeks ago, actually months ago, I found that same CD on the sidewalk, just waiting for me. And so now I'm a proud owner of the CD. Before that, we had a song by Simbassador, and it's called Kate. Then we had The Tough Alliance, track's called Make It Happen. And we started off that last little chunk with America's Boy by Broadcast.
1: And we're now in what year?
0: We're in 2008.
1: Great. So,
0: and the song is called Jump In, and it's by High Places. It was released in 2008, but it might be songs made in 2007, but you know, we're still taking you through 10 years of life of music and whatnot. So hope you're liking it. Hope you stick around. This is KXLU 88.9 FM, Los Angeles.

0: You're listening to KXLU 88.9 FM Los Angeles, and you just heard Morning Light by Girls. This is General Management, and it's probably one of your first times tuning in because it's our second ever show. Right now, we're playing one to two songs per year of the last, well, not the last, I guess from 2000 to 2010. And we're finally in 2009, so we're going to have one more song for you, but before I cue that up, I'm going to tell you what you just heard. And we just had White Jetta by Cassia Tone for The Painfully Alone, then a cover of Suicide's Dream Baby Dream by Black Tambourine, then Scraping Past by Atlas Sound, and then Jump In for Gilkenny Elementary School by High Places. I'm here with other co-host of General Management, Lauren, if you want to add anything to what we've been playing.
1: I mean, show's about to wrap up. If you're listening, it's probably nearing 6 a.m. on the West Coast. And if you're on the East Coast, it's nearing 9 a.m. So thanks to our early birds for tuning in. And we'll be back next week, Fridays, 5 to 6 a.m. on the West Coast and 8 to 9 a.m. on the East Coast. We're General Management, and who knows what we'll play next week.
0: And then, yeah.
1: Maybe we'll play only brand new songs since we've done a little bit of blast from the past.
0: Exactly. So get ready for that.
1: No promises.
0: Yeah. Next up, we've got She's the One by Japanther, a personal favorite of mine. So hope you enjoy.
1: That's all we got for today. Peace out.

Good morning. Buenos días. This is the granddaddy of them all, Alma del Barrio. My name is Nelson Rodriguez, and for the next 3 hours, enjoy the best of the new and vintage salsa, Latin jazz, Latin soul, and Afro-Cuban music from all corners of the world. 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

And there we had Lou Borges with Nuvem Cigana, with Dorival Caymmi, A Vizinha do Lado. Eliane Elias featuring João Bosco, brought us Coisa Feita. Emílio Santiago opened the set with Saigon. You are listening to the Brazilian Hour. I'm Sergio Mionischenko. Up next, our very special segment with recordings by pianist, composer, arranger Antonio Adolfo. Let's listen to Antonio Adolfo with the title track of his album, Sambalayo.

there we had Antonio Adolfo in the title track of his album Sambalayo. For more than six decades, Antonio Adolfo has been one of the leading figures in Brazilian instrumental music. As a pianist, composer, arranger, and educator, he has built an extraordinary body of work that seamlessly blends the sophistication of bossa nova, the richness of Brazilian popular music, and the freedom of jazz, inspiring generations of musicians both in Brazil and around the world. His latest album, Sambalayo, features nine original compositions written at different stages of his career, several of them revisited and reimagined with fresh arrangements. Among them is Sambalayo, a vibrant piece that captures Antonio Adolfo's unmistakable musical voice, memorable melodies, rich harmonies, and an irresistible Brazilian groove. The album also features an outstanding group of musicians: Jorge Helder, Rafael Barata, Marcelo Martins, Jess Sadock, with special guest appearance by Tom Rotella and Leo Gandelman. Let's listen to a whole set of songs from Antonio Adolfo's album Sambalayo. Let's listen to Love Will Come, 3D, Journey to the Interior, and close with Za Tum Tum. Antonio Adolfo on the Brazilian Hour.

We just heard Antônio Adolfo with compositions from his album Sambalayo. We just heard Za Tum Tum, Journey to the Interior, 3D, and Love Will Come. You are listening to the Brazilian Hour. I'm Sergio Mionischenko, always bringing to you some of the best in Brazilian music. And here comes Djavan, Dudu Nobre and Silvia Nicolato.

There we had Silvia Nicolato with a song from her album Cantiga, Almoço na Casa do Dino, Lunch at Dinner's House. With Dudu Nobre, we heard Quem é Ela? Djavan opened the set with Ânsia de Viver from his album Vidas para Contar. This is the Brazilian Hour. I'm Sergio Mionischenko. 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Once again, this is Brazilian Hour Z466. 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I'll leave you with a fantastic drummer, Robertinho Silva, with Exits and Flags, Saídas e Bandeiras. For the Brazilian Hour, I'm Sergio Mionischenko. 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

Good morning, good morning, and welcome to another segment of Alma del Barrio here on KXLU 88.9 FM Radio Los Angeles. We are live from the beautiful campus of Loyola Marymount University. My name is Lilia Regalado, and it's an absolute pleasure to be here behind the microphone sharing part of this Sunday with all of you. I will be with you up until 2 o'clock this afternoon. The phone number here is 310-338-KXLU. It feels like a good long minute since I've been with all of you. So I'm excited to be here, and I'm looking forward to your phone calls. Please let us know you are listening and where you're listening to us from, okay? Muy buenos días, familia salsera, y bienvenidos a KXLU 88.9 FM, Alma del Barrio. Es un enorme placer acompañarles desde mañana, este domingo. Yo soy Lili Regalado y estaré aquí con ustedes hasta las 2 de esta tarde. Estamos transmitiendo desde la Universidad de Loyola Marymount. Nuestro número de teléfono es 310-338-5958. The phone number again is 310-338-KXLU. I have a lot of music to share with you in the next 4 hours, but if there's something that you would like to listen to, please give us a call. Again, phone number 310-338-KXLU. And of course, later on, I'll be providing the information in regards to our Salsa Fest that will be taking place here on the campus of Loyola Marymount University on Sunday, October 18th. So let's go ahead and continue with music here at KXLU.